0: gonna go.
1: Mama was queen of the mambo, papa was king of the Congo. Deep down in the jungle, last I banging my first bongo. Every monkey like to be in my place instead of me, cause I'm the king of bongo, baby, I'm the king of bongo bong.

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I hurt easy, but I just don't show it. You can hurt somebody and not even know it. The next 60 seconds

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I'm in love with a man that don't even appeal to me. Some folks would just go and jump in the lake.

0: void.
1: So you thank me for my hard work, but you've had it up to there. Cause this shouldn't be hard work, but I'll fight to care if you'd care to fight. Thank you for your hard work, but I've had it up to here. 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

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But we've had it up to here. 'Cause this shouldn't be hard work.

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1: John Bowser war das. 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
3: Hello, everybody.
2: Such an honor to speak with you. Earlier, I asked Isabel about playing a larger-than-life figure like Frida Kahlo. Diego Rivera is equally renowned. Can you tell us about this man and how you found your way into Diego as a character on the opera stage?
3: Actually, it wasn't that easy, because Diego, it was a very controversial character. Actually, he was the bad guy in this love story. That it's what we are telling. We are telling a love story. Unfortunately, I never judge my characters. Then I can show some empathy for them. The only way I could be emboldening them, and it's fine, because as a love story, I'm here and I try my best to show a gentle part of Diego Rivera.
2: That's beautiful. It's so rare to sing opera in Spanish. As a Spaniard, you must love getting to perform in your native language. Does that make this role more appealing or no?
3: Of course. I'm used to Italian and French and Russian, for instance, singing in Spanish. And here at the Metropolitan, when sometimes Spanish and the Hispanic thing is not that well understood.
2: Yes.
3: Then it's an honor. It's a responsibility as well, and I feel very comfortable. And of course, I feel like at home.
2: That's wonderful. Well, this is your home, and we are so glad to have you back. Congratulations on your wonderful portrayal.
1: Carlos Alvarez, den wir nun gleich als Diego hören, sagte, es sei nicht einfach, diese Rolle zu singen, diese Figur. 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
4: 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Yannick Nézet-Séguin conducts the Met Orchestra and Chorus. Now, as Act Two begins, Diego stands on the upper platform of a wooden scaffold with his back to us.
1: Nun also der zweite Akt von El Último Sueño de Frida y Diego live aus der Metropolitan Opera.
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